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2: 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We're going to dance. And have some fun.

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2: 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'Cause you were born this way.

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2: 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This blessed love will never part. Don't know it from the start. 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